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And that's when you got it. Yeah. 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Hey!

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1: Sunday mornings were your favorite. I used to meet you down on Woods Creek Road. 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

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My V8 screams like sand. Flames shoot out the sides. Yeah, the show begins. You think you're riding fast. 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